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1: Go ahead.
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1: It's coming back on a 2007 black GMC Sierra to a Martha Perez Flores, 811 Southeast 4th Street. It's clear.
0: 10-4.

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Tinkler 2016 cars for a driven complaint with a follower on a silver SUV, possibly a Chevy. Got on the side of the RP and told the RP to race. This is from reading his lips. Currently, or past mile marker 190. Or from mile marker 190. Nineteen 26.

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Look up on 7th Street, downtown for the stop sign, hit the curb. Took off eastbound on L Avenue via Nissan Maroon Altima. License plate given with Sam John David 759.

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1: Yeah, for instance, he just went top on First Street, up and over the bridge.
0: Yeah,

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0: 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I have not seen it come by.
1: 10-4.

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0: Driving plane, just put in thinning, please.
1: 10-4. You can cancel.
0: Sorry, 10-9, you came broken.
1: Disregard.

0: 3-10, 3-25. I believe your vehicle was just at Westside Liquor. He was in the store acting and making very weird comments to the staff, made them super uncomfortable. He has since left. If you look for William Union 5781, Maroon Nissan Altima. Registered owners on the ICR with a 912 Northwest Olive Avenue address.
1: Ten four.

0: Constitution. I just want to clarify, is that the plate that Westside staff gave you?
1: Negative. It's what we have in local. She said it was a maroon passenger car. He's got a maroon Nissan Altima registered to him. Paul Adam Victor 854, and then another plate of William Union 5781.
0: Stand for. Now I'm confused what plate it's supposed to be.
1: Well, the most recent one is the William Union. He did give staff his ID. That's how she got the name.
0: Stand for.

0: Lake on 225. He walked into the store, was telling, asking staff that the cops were coming, that they were looking for him for various things. So I believe he knows about his driving conduct.
1: Denver.
2: Denver.

0: 310-225 looking at the traffic complaint in this call. It's a different plate, same vehicle, the VINs match.
1: Yeah.

0: interesting report of a man walking towards a group of people with a machete. 81911 Northwest.
1: /324 Follow it that way.
2: All right, I think it's going to be the driver on that driving complaint. There's an alert on his name about having a machete.
1: Copy it now.
0: Sounds like white male trying to sneak up on the neighbors right now.

0: black shirt, black jeans out in front of that address, waving a machete around? My complaint is today, city officer just drove past him.
1: I'm out. He's pretty animated.
0: 10-4.
2: Awesome.

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1: I'm out. He's walking westbound, not responding to commands.
0: 10-4.

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1: 3:30.
0: Can you stack a traffic stop on that driving complaint?
1: Don't worry.
2: Let me test it now.
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2: Trying to find where your stop is at. Is that where you're at on that Chelsea Road?
0: And 1957. Here. Watch it,
3: 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General 37.
4: Seventy 2:12 long. 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
1: Heavy shift.

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0: Go ahead. So the path coming out here was a little soggy, but Mike Aaron's field is just to the south here. We're double-checking with him. We can probably just run the pickup right along the field edge.
2: 10-4.

0: Can we cross the fence line if we need to?
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1: Good, Don.
0: We'll be out at a control Grassberg north of the Wilmer Brush site, east of, or west of 116 and north of Highway 40. South of the brush site. North of the brush site, south of 40.
1: 10-4, north, south of the brush site, and by 40.
0: 10-4, west side of 116.
1: 10-4.

0: season. 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It's parked at his residence now.
1: Yes, Mark.
0: Matt, you got a copy? You want to send somebody back to get the other grass rig with the backpacks on it, and then we'll need maybe Dwayne down here to ride in a Ranger with the backpacks.
2: 10-4.
0: All right, we're going to start here pretty quick.

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1: SP-393?
0: I just found that 49er on the Highway 10 and 15 split. I'll be able to come up in it.
1: Copy.

0: Comms 8-7-8, Brandon, over to Crosby. We got 3 solos, about 2+05 on the gas, 1 approved the risk. Right, get that 7 minutes to get there.
1: Take that to departing base for Crosby, 3 on board, 205 on the fuel, 12 minutes over, turn 2028.

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1: Denver.
2: St. Louis, P3 and E3, checking your status. I'm sorry, are you code 4?
1: 23.

0: So he's just coming it out from Crosby. I can't remember if he said the pad was ready or not, but are they clear down there for us?
1: Hey, that's a firm. Pad is secured.
0: Copy, thank you.
2: Dwayne went back to get it. It is coming down the road right now.
3: All right, 10-4, we'll send Mitch up there to get the backpacks and the extra swatters.
2: 10-4.
4: Yeah, 4601, I'm about a mile away, so.
2: Ten four.

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0: 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I've attached the information. 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
1: I'm dying, so.

0: stepping through. Good evening, Intel Desk Crew Check In. Sorry about that call.
1: No worries. 1868, 1978. 1487, 356, Lima, Lima. Little green and 230 on the fuel.
2: Walking around, doesn't appear to be injuries. It's a gray Toyota or Chevy passenger car.
0: 397 from Otsego.
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0: Roger, two souls on board. 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Plenty of fuel. 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
0: 421 Mary Avenue, Southeast. Mom called in, her 14-year-old daughter's pierced her own nose and her sister's nose, maybe, 12-year-old, and then is now packing her stuff to leave.
1: Never.
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0: Northeast around the trees, yes.
1: 10-4.

0: Grass Rig to Bruce. 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
1: Stuck?
0: Yes.
1: All right, well then we better put the fire on around you.
2: Cloud 26, turn cars for a motorist assist westbound I-94, mile marker 183. For a red Nissan Murano with a flat tire, it's currently on the shoulder. Occupied times 2, they do have tools in the spare whip, they're just having a hard time getting the bolts out of the tire.
0: 330.
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1: Marshall.
0: Come on.

Sí. Could you send me the on-call judge and her phone number to my screen, please?

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1: Copy that, Life Danger, departing Crosby 4 on board. Hour 55 in the field, about 34 minutes down to the cloud. Time now is 2109.

0: 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What? Pleasant Ave and 7th Street North in Atwater.
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1: Copy that, Bruce. I'll be there in a second.

0: you until about 20 out from the cloud. Pushing for a report back with you in a minute.
1: Tell me that 8, you're now 20 minutes out from the cloud. Pushing for a report, 2118.
2: Henry 112, 4th Street South in Dakota Ave in Atwater.
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4: 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Pick up in a silver car, been hanging out in that driveway. Neighbor called in, said no one should be there usually this time of night. They've been sitting there for over a half hour now.

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0: 3355. 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
0: Can you start me a call at 301 Main Street, south in Atwater? 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
0: 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That's an accidental.
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0: about 2670 cars for motorists. This is westbound I-94 mile marker 200 for a 2013 silver Kia Optima. Not blocking currently on the shoulder, having mechanical issues. Sounds like my partner is trying to get them in to a tow right now.
1: 397.
0: 1054. About. SU567.
1: We got a ground truck with no plates on it. We're northbound on 25. He's driving pretty fast. We'll see if he stops for us.
0: Copy.
1: He's taking off. Well, we're in pursuit. Northbound 25. Blue pants, black hat, or a black helmet. No plates, red bike. No traffic. Speeds 92. Plate.
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1: 10-4, we're shutting it down. St. Cloud, can you advise Big Lake and Sherburn?
0: 10-4.
1: We still got eyes on it. He's, I don't know, probably 90 right now. He might not make this turn here.
0: 10-4.
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0: Okay.

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0: Advise for rimbing leg.
1: Yes, 10-4.
0: 10-4. I'm pretty sure you probably dipped off in the big lake somewhere on the side street here.
1: Copy.
0: And for him in the area, it was a black helmet, black sweater with blue pants, and a red rocket.
1: 10-4.

0: Bessie 567. 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
1: Negative. He just took that sharp turn coming out of Big Lake on 25, and we lost him after that.
0: Copy. Thank you.

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0: 393, if you call. I got one, slow to stop.
1: Copy, you're westbound Highway 23.
0: I just got on 4th Avenue, just came to stop.

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0: 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We got three souls, about 1+25 on the gas. No improvement risk. 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

0: 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You're going to call a driver and complain on 94. Do you know if that westbound or eastbound?
1: Sounds like my partner is just getting information right now. 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
2: Think about a C-280. Looks like it's hitting westbound.
3: Copy. You got a follow on it?
2: 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Give me one moment.

0: St. Cloud 2670 cars for a driving complaint with a follower westbound I-94 for mile marker 203. Vehicle pushed another vehicle onto the shoulder right before one lane closure area in construction. Sounds like it's a semi with a van trailer slash reefer trailer. The RP is in a black Peterbilt semi.
1: Two, you copy?
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0: Henry Charles 100. Gonna be. East Road in Atwater.
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0: 10-4, I believe he'll be out with zero solving. I'll be out with him in a minute. 52, I'll head their way.
1: 10-4.

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1: 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Would you like me to give him a call back?
0: Negative. I'm just going to keep it west. I'm going to Monticello now.
1: Copy. Wright County was going to let Monticello deputy know as well.

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0: 23-26.
1: 3-52, I'm just a couple minutes from her.
0: 23-26.

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Can you send me a public workspace here? 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

0: 58. 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I'm not seeing anything for that site. Or you just want me to use the intersection for now?
1: Yeah, it's 2089 or 30th Avenue Northwest. I don't know if it's got the actual number. 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

0: 3339. I'll be out at jail. 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
0: She started an AOA for Sox Center PD. They have a big apartment fire, Main Street in St. Clair, Louis.

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1: 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We're going to need 71 shutdown.
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0: 3235 assault report. Okay, so we're down to Rice Hospital, ER. They had a male party come in a couple hours ago. I believe went in on his own for a mental health eval, and now he's claiming that he was assaulted prior to coming into the ER.
1: Sure.
0: Had 4 minutes.

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1: You can send the number to me. I'm on my cab.
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1: 10-7-50 minutes, have a good night. Wilmer crew is need one. Code 3 in Wilmer at the Highland Apartments. 115 Becker Avenue Southeast, Apartment 215, on a sick one. News Candy 5.
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0: 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Okay, out with Sam Mary Mary 036, Highway 23, just west of County Road 5.
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0: 129-293. I'm married. Still got two of us running north. You still need us?
1: I think you guys are 22 now. They got a COT coming out. We should have plenty of lights now.
0: 10-4.

0: minutes, please.
1: And you're just west of the intersection, is that correct?
0: 10-4.
1: What do you got going on?
0: She's bleeding profusely out of her crotch. She just told me she was pregnant. She started bleeding.

an ambulance. We spotted the intersection just west of Highway 23 and County Road 5 on Highway 23. Deputy's out with one on a traffic stop who is pregnant and bleeding profusely. Time is 17 minutes.

0: 3352. 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
1: Yes, I don't know.
0: Yeah.

0: when we're cruise, go through Wilmer Township, Highway 23 and County Road 5 southbound for Opie.
1: Oh, 2 turns, you guys.

0: $60-$50. Just giving you guys a heads up, I do have Centra Care started. They'll be on Candy 5, and the patient is 13 weeks pregnant.
1: Okay, copy that. We are just leaving. 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
1: 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Sentry here, give it one more shot here. I patched the channels. They should be able to get through now, I believe.
2: 120 for med control.

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1: Pier 7120, we need med control.
2: Hi, Christina here. Wilmer.
1: This is 7120 Monticello. We have a female patient's cardiac arrest. Last known time that anyone seen her alive was roughly 10:30 p.m. Her extremities are cold to the touch. She's in a systole. We've done two rounds of epi. We've been here about 15 minutes and a pressure bag of fluids. No change in condition.
2: Are her pupils fixed and dilated?
1: Affirmative.
2: Do you have an entitled CO2 or anything like that? I'm sorry, I missed that. Is that a yes or no?
1: I asked you to repeat. I didn't hear what you said.
2: Do you have an entitled CO2 on her at all?
1: Text.

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0: Hey, we are involved with a 26-year-old female with some complaints of some vaginal bleeding, some clots are noted. We've got a blood sugar 144/77, temperature 101. We've got pulse 86, respiratory rate seems about 20. No allergies, ETA to your facility about 10 minutes. She was also about 13 weeks gestational age.
1: Perfect.

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0: There you go. If I could have you guys check Cardinal Apartments 407 Lakeland Drive, Southeast, Apartment 210. Neighbor next door has heard some disturbing stuff. Female party over there. All she knows is that her name is Jennifer. Having a hard time talking. Was puking. Heard somebody tell her just to go to sleep. She'll be okay. And then they took her dogs and left. She's worried something bad has happened. Possible overdose or something.
3: Tamar.
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0: 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Person we should be checking on should be Jennifer Melchert. 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
0: 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We'll be 10-8.
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0: 3210, 3225, agency assist. I'm going to start an ambulance over to 407 Lakeland Drive Southeast, Cardinal Apartments there. Complainant called in, her daughter has been very sick for a few days, very delusional tonight. Called her at 3:30, was unable to get out of bed. They will meet you out in the parking lot in a red Toyota, but they have no way of getting in the building or into her apartment at this time. If you could assist them with it.
1: Two ten can disregard. I can handle this.
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0: 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In Wilmer, 407 Lakeland Drive Southeast, Department 107 on a sick one.
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0: St. Cloud 2670, cars or debris on the roadway westbound I-94, mile marker 195, for a large piece of metal in the lane of traffic.
1: Three.
0: 32.

0: 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Even 22 County has someone closer. They're going to send someone over.
1: Copy. Thank you, Rick.
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0: 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Is this, 29 on her?
1: Negative. These are the Bureau of Immigration things that evidently you guys aren't allowed to serve or anything.
0: Sure. Three, 339. I have another 45 by number to add.
1: Good.
0: Y yellow 000. 128113500. And then can you just tell me that status and if he's valid, he's going to take over driving?
1: Elvis is going to be valid, Class D David, clear 29.
0: 10-4, can you add as mentioned, please?
1: 10-4.

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0: 42 Main Street South, New London. Unknown apartment number for male and female that were yelling, screaming at each other, having physical domestic.
2: Cover.

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2: 3339. 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We have a lot of contacts at that address with Nolan Reed, and I don't remember his girlfriend's name.
3: 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Or Jessica.
4: It looks like we got a Amber Danner, Jessica Hurst, Armando Garcia, all those in there also.

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0: 350th.
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0: I'll let the others give the disc along and be clear. And then, I don't know if you got calls of a deer in Highway 23 by Highway 9. I'll go take care of that quick.
1: I believe my partners did before they left. It sounds like State was going to serve a trooper there at 6, but if you're going to drive by, we'll let them know.
0: Yeah, I just drove by it when I was coming up here. I'll go take care of it quick before it gets worse.
1: Copy that.
2: 3352. Nothing physical other than papers getting thrown. They said they're gonna not have any more issues.
0: So I'll be tight.
1: 10-4.

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2: Time for shift.
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1: 623, have a good night.

St. Cloud 2670 cars. Cars in the area of Elk River. Information on a driving clinic that's southbound Highway 169. Coming up at School Street right now. Do we have blue Silverado pickup? Minnesota plate of King David Roberts 686. Racing down the highway at about 100, weaving through traffic. Again, it's coming up on School Street, southbound on 169 on Blue Silverado. Information only at 625.

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0: In the area of the oral facial surgery clinic, 1029 19th Avenue Southwest, report of a brown and white dog that's running loose in the area.
1: Yes, sir.

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0: 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Tom Edward Boy, 168 County Road 40 in West River Drive.
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0: 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Eight nine three Nora 01 Highway 23 Helton.
1: County 9, you said?
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2: That's what it is.
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1: 7:56. 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And I have a pending call when you're ready.
0: Before.
1: It's gold at large at the Happy Halil Meats, 532nd Street Southwest. 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

0: 50 Stray Dog. Cordova Brown Shih Tzu type dog running loose in the area of 11th Street and Richland Avenue Southwest.
1: 10-4. Three 224, 3236 trespass. Over at the Quick Trip on 2nd Street Southwest. Caller is an employee. She said that African American male that's trespassed from all Quick Trip stores in town is currently sitting at one of the side bars in the store. He's wearing a black Carhartt beanie with white t-shirt and long sleeve shirt underneath and shorts. African American male. She didn't know who it was.
2: Yep.
1: 817.

0: 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Weather yellow.
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1: In regards to this dog call that you're assigned to, the caller has now picked up the dog and she'll be waiting at the intersection for you.
0: 10-4.

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0: Can you see if there's an officer available to take a report in the lobby of credit card theft?
2: 223, I can.
1: 10-4.
0: I can take that.
1: Copy. 3239, are you taking that, or is 223?
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0: Got a copy, Hogan.
1: 10-4.
0: This is Logan. Yeah, you'll be able to just come back up there and just do a light blade over what we just did, just to clean that up, and then you can throw that windrow back on the edge of the grass line. We'll have to get it with a loader or backhoe or something when we get extra people.
2: 10-4.

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0: got to work on your steering, though. 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
0: Six Olivia heavy and head over to Deer River. Three souls on board to 20 to 10. I'll feel the risk is low and we'll be 20 minutes from now.
1: Copy 6, looking to Deer River, 3 souls, 2 tons of fuel, low risk, and 20 minutes, and route 905.

0: We gonna blade it back onto the shoulder, that windrow?
1: Or I would try to get it on the edge of the grass line. And then we'll have to scoop it up. Unless you feel comfortable driving down the other end and going against traffic and coming up the ramp. You can make a pass down and then come up. I was just looking at if you squared up the blade, you can coming up, make one pass, then come up, and then you can kind of make a pile.

0: pile that we can pick up?
1: Yeah, even if you bring it, you know, slightly tip it towards the grass line, but if you could keep it somewhat square, and then when you get down to the end, it's a pile, and then just kind of toss the pile off the edge so a car don't find it, like maybe on the other side of that sign or something, then all we got to do is scoop it up.

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0: 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Candy 2. I had an emergency button press on jail 17 radio. 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
1: Will that keep running?
0: Affirmative. 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

Could you give me the case number for the fraud that was reported on the lobby?

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0: 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Can you hear me better now? We're just wondering, we can't get a hold of Marshfield Eau Claire by radio. Could you relay our report to them?
1: Yep, go ahead.
0: All right, we have a 63-year-old male patient, lateral STEMI, from Rice Lake Hospital. Alert oriented times 4, GCS of 15. Our vitals are blood pressure 133 over 84, heart rate is 75, respiratory rate is 24. He is 95% on room air. We've got heparin and nitro running. Our ETD is 12 minutes, 1-2.
1: What did you say after the heart rate of 75?
0: Vital heart rate 78, blood pressure 133 over 84, respiratory rate is 18, he is 94% on room air, heparin and nitro running, ETE 12 minutes, 11.
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0: 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I'll be 10A for TZD.
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0: sternal propane cover.
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2: 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Negative contact at the door. I'll check back later.
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2: 223.
0: Just received a call from the school social worker. Is there, along with Woodland Center's staff and the case manager for the mentioned party on the ICR, requesting us to transport to the hospital for a hold. Parents aren't able to transport due to safety reasons, and parents have authorized law enforcement to transport.
2: Ever.
3: .3239, I can take 3224 spot on that.
1: I got you. Thank you.
0: Time is 10:03.

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Cars in the area, Clear Lake, information on driving, Clear westbound, Highway 10, from mile post 189, black Mazda SUV, Zebra Mary David 713, traveling at a high rate of speed. Information at 10:06.

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0: No, Jill, go ahead.
1: So I just have used Dirty Null for one out of pain fill. It's an ALS transfer. Going to Abbott, 7411 had a crew change, and just see the notes for additional.
2: Eventually, we'll be in with one for suicidal cops, and parents are going to be in route also if you want to inform them.
1: Denver.
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Sunburg Ambulance. You need it over in Swift County at 340 180th Avenue Northeast, 340 180th Avenue Northeast, for an elderly male party that's very weak. Time now at 10:16.

0: 23.
1: 3223. And they were notified.
0: September.
1: What? Mail ready in Swift County.
2: Tesla.
0: The father will meet us over at the ER. 223 will just transport on zone. I'll be 10-8.
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Raymond Ambulance, you need a 5977 73rd Street Southwest for a meal party with very high blood sugar. Time now at 10:24. Dispatch to Sunburg Ambulance.

0: Sunburg Ambulance, second page for the medical at 340 180th Avenue Northeast over in Swift County for a male party that is very weak. Again, Sunburg Ambulance, second page for the medical at 340 180th Avenue Northeast. Time now at 10:25.
1: Just waiting for an EMT to show up.
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2: Lay the slope of the ditch. 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
1: They found a long-haired lab mix last night. 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

0: come from?
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0: We have 3 aboard, 2 hours to fill, 4 hours, 5 minutes to fill, about 18 minutes to get back home.
1: Well, copy, 2 shells on board, 2 hours, 5 minutes fuel, 18 minutes back off. Risk, low approved.
0: Yes, thank you. Second risk is also approved. Thank you. 3-4-5.
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1: Turn four.
0: Bridge.
2: Go ahead.
1: Do you want them routine or emergent?
2: Routine.
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0: Tom, I like six. Six left in Mary's RTV, three souls on board. 1 hour, 20 minutes on fuel, risk is low, 25 minutes to go.
1: Copy 6 left, they were straight back to base, 3 souls, 120 on the fuel, 1 approved, 20 minutes. 10-3.
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1: Good.
0: Ms. is suspended. I did get a score of 102 on a warrant out of our county, but Joelle Gomez is listed as an alias for an Elijah Gomez. I don't know if that's going to be him or not.
1: Tibor, yeah, I definitely have Joelle here, not Elijah. Thank you, though.
0: Tibor.
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2: 236.
0: 24. 508 Julia Street Southeast, we've received multiple 911 hangout calls now from that number. Comes back to a female party. It does have a dangle against another party. I'll add the names on the ACR here. Do try calling back with no luck.

0: Zero. I'd like to open a lifeline to let's see, Freeman Zero. Call us off of an OPED. Drain plate, two souls. Two hours on the gas, risk groups. Approximately 2 hours.
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2: 1106. Eastern weather as a residence of 21498 County Road 9 Northeast report that the parties there are burning something, and there's not supposed to be any burning today. The neighbor called it in.
3: And I'll be 1038.
2: Happy, go ahead with the traffic stop.
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2: Be out on traffic at 1106.
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4: I'm 1038 with Sam John Edward, 870. That's that person wanted by the FBI. I'm in the Panda Garden parking lot.
5: Temper, is there another city unit close?
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5: Temper.
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2: 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And just a heads up, it looks like the individual that lives there has been arrested multiple times for some burglary and warrants.
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1: Robert, X-ray Tom, 011 in front of 10405, County Road 40 Northeast.
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0: A burning complaint. 21498 County Road 9 Northeast, New London. Connie mentioned that the property owner has some history.
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0: 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Front of 10405 County Road 40 Northeast.
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2: The bad thing about this whole thing is you almost have to start all the way down on the bottom of the ditch. It's just so bad that, I don't know. I mean, it's almost like they're pipe dreaming. They've been talking about this spot for a long time, but I don't think they realize how much work it needs. It almost needs dozer work is what it needs.

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0: Can you sign me to the family service case that 3223 had from before the traffic stop?
1: Sir,

Fenton County units, we're driving lane Highway 12, heading eastbound from 165th Street Northeast of a gray 2023 gray F-150, Lincoln King Henry 208, have passed in an old passing zone. Heading eastbound on Highway 12 from 165th Street Northeast, time now at 11:42.

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1: Good.
0: I have a party that called in. She's about a half hour out. She's supposed to call for a property exchange that was scheduled for today. 1120 Campbell Avenue Northwest.
1: Definitely.
2: One, got a copy?
0: Three, 43.
1: Sam Union Henry, 592, Highway 23, 132nd Avenue Northeast.
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2: Field mechanic to Wilmer 3.
3: Hey, Mike, Wilmer 3 and Wilmer 2 are both gone today. It's just Wilmer 1.
2: 10-4, I was just going to let somebody know that that skid steer is done here. It's ready to be used.
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0: 2620 Harris. Cars in the area in Frenchland land driving 25th eastbound on Highway 12 near Atwater. Via gray F-150 pickup, traveling at a high rate of speed. Has a plate of Lincoln King Henry 208. Then it's eastbound 12 from Atwater now. Information at 1145.
1: Figure out what we're going to grab the backhoe and the truck to load some of those chunks up or what.

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0: 224, could you assist as well? 1550 Wilmer Avenue Southeast at Tarosha Construction. There's a suspicious male behind the dumpster between there and the fence. A Hispanic male, black shirt, white shoes, black pants, kind of crouched down, acting strange.
1: 10-4.
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0: 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He's revoked. Has a couple of protection orders on file. Negative 29.
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0: 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I am Edward Yellow, 752 County 32, Highway 23.
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2: All right, we're 7 minutes from Graceville, but we're going to abort. The gust conditions and turbulence have deteriorated out here. That's going to be a no-go for our patient condition during flight.
3: Have nothing to aborting at this time due to deteriorating gust and turbulence at this time. 1206.

0: Living 3, Living 3, Graceville, Essentia, to Fargo, Essentia, again, Graceville, Essentia, to Fargo, Essentia. 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
1: Recopy, Graceville. Stand by. I'll get back. We might not be able to get out of our hangar right now due to wind, so let me hang on.
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0: Personalized plate, David Robert Mary, Highway 23, 132nd Avenue Northeast.
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0: 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Zero, 4-8-2-6-4-2-5. County 1, County 4.
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0: 3-36. Then you stop out at Farm Rights, 1515 West Highway 12. They need a report, either check forgery or a theft of a check.
1: Time for?
0: Yeah, 12:30.
2: Three 239. I'm not too far from here. I can take that call.
0: 239, 10-4. Who's asked to speak with Dan? 236, copy.
1: Thank you.

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1: 4902.
0: We got a down power line and one hanging really low. Can you contact Excel Energy?
1: 10-4. Is the house number there 199?
0: That is correct, 199. Thank you, Governor's Note.
1: Sir.
2: .343, correction on the 28.
3: 3343.
2: 28 should be King X-Ray Frank, 979.
3: 10-4.
0: Yeah, I want to block this road from any big trucks coming through. We got a low hanging wire right now. We'll send them by the tennis courts, and then we're going to have to send them down 8.
4: 4902, can you repeat that?
0: I'd like to roll 2 different trucks. I want one locked in the road and send everybody down the road that goes by the tennis courts, and then we're going to have to send everybody over down County Road 8. Just large trucks. Vehicles are fine. We got one wire hanging really low.

0: 4902, Wilmer, is that?
1: 4902.
0: Do you get a hold of XL?
1: We are working on it.
0: They also have a charter line. I think it's charter. That's hanging down over the road, probably about 12 feet on the road.
1: 10 for...
2: $49.80 en route.
1: Denver.

0: 4980 to 4902.
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0: Just turning at the Mel stoplights. Where would you like us?
2: You guys, I'll meet you down at that intersection. He'll show you
1: what we got going on.

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1: Go ahead.
0: Xcel Energy has been contacted. They'll call us back with an ETA and we'll advise that.
1: Ten four, thank you.

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0: Can you put me out with a blocking school bus?

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0: Was the road supposed to be blocked up at County Road 8 as well? There's a lot of traffic coming through.
1: We were letting the cars through, just not big trucks.
0: Is that what you would like us to do, or should we keep diverting down Beach Street?
2: .4907 to .4901. We can grab another truck from here and respond out there.
1: We could put another truck down at 8. It's just the big trucks, dump trucks, semis, that size has to go around. Vehicles can go through.
2: Copy. We're going to grab another truck and respond out there.
1: Perfect. Thank you.
3: Are we only letting cars through at this point?

0: 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Nothing for debrief, you can close the Piper.
1: Yeah, November 360 Lima Lima, back from training flight, nothing for debrief on our end. 1253.
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0: 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Used the wrong one, but I do need you for a coach recall, Wilmer, please. 407 Lakeland Drive, 107 on a sick one.
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0: You have an ETA on XL Energy, so homeowners are without power and they're wondering.
1: They've been contacted. I have not heard an ETA yet.
0: 10-4.

0: 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Company on the phone, they're wondering if we can wait to tow it until the mechanic and the other bus gets there.
1: 10-4, we're blocking away in the Dunn's on scene. We'll see how long they take.
0: Yeah, she said he's 10 minutes out, but...

0: 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You guys can start letting trucks back through. They got the wire up.
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2: In about 5 to 6 minutes, there's going to be a white City of Wilmer truck. If you want to let them in, I'm going to meet them out back coming to the gate.
3: 10-4, do you want me to wait for you to meet them or just let them in?
2: You can just let them in. I'll be back in position to wave at them.
3: 10-4, copy.
0: Dispatch. All Spicer units will be clear. Turn it over to Excel.
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2: 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Can you talk with him?
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0: Do you have the list of who's going to be 10-6 up here at the elementary school?
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1: Park in the parking lot.
0: 10-4.

Tank Lab 2670 cars for a 1050 hit and run. Suspect vehicle is going to be a silver Impala, left eastbound on 10 from Main Street. Has a plate of Tom Edward David 506. And the caller will be in a gray BMW. And they're going to stop at Memorial Park at 101 and 10.

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0: Giving the complaint and a phone call back, there's some items, including a license plate and a toolbox stolen over at the Candiota County Fairgrounds, somewhere in the last month.
1: Definitely.
0: 1345.

0: 702 dispatch.
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0: I'm going to be out at Prairie Producers, 2430 West Lincoln. I've got some hay bales on the north side of the building that are smoldering, and a fence that caught fire.
1: Fire page?
0: Negative, not at this time.

0: 1 2 9 Echo.
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0: Good afternoon, Lieutenant, for training.

0: Yeah, what do you think, 4?
1: Go ahead, Lifelink 4.
0: Yeah, Lifelink 4, you call us off. I got 4 on board. We'll be in the local area in Anoka. Orientation, and I got 2 hours, 10 minutes of fuel. Maybe about 10, 15 minutes. And risk is low and approved.
1: Copy that, Lifelink 4, Fort Hall, 210 on fuel, local flight, repo flight, risk is low and approved, 1352.
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0: You guys are going for a 74-year-old male, 207 pounds, 94 kilos. 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Sounds like they have an officer on scene.
1: Did you have a weight? 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

0: 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Mary Samboy, 619, Tri-County Road, 180th Avenue Northeast.
1: Can you repeat that plate, Mary Samboy?
0: Mary Samboy, 619.
1: 10-4 at 1404.
0: Copy that.

0: Yeah, I'm right flank 4.
1: Right flank.
0: Yeah, I know we got here real quick. Do you know if it's the fire department that is securing the LZ? Because there's nobody here. Typically it is either EMS or fire that secures it.
1: When I talked to Ryan at St. Croix, he said that he had an officer on scene, so it should be secured shortly. Let me give him a call and see.
0: Okay, yeah, no problem. We need to burn off a little fuel anyway. We're just circling overhead.
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0: 14-16.
2: 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Mona is my driver.
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1: Yeah, go ahead for 4-5.
0: Okay, Gary, just taking a look at your RA here. It looks like highest obstacle is not checked on there. I don't know if it just didn't go through, but it looks like the number is 1531, if you want me to check it for you.
1: 1531. Copy that. Yeah, that would be great. Thank you.
0: Copy, and getting it approved here.
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1: 1420. Go ahead, Pearl CC, Lifeline 4.
2: Yeah, just looking at the flight. It's leg 2, that's why you didn't see it, because it automatically populated for leg 1. I'm already on the ground, so I filled out Hudson to Regions 1320, highest obstacle, with 4 on board.
1: Copy that. It's Hudson, obviously, to Minneapolis 1320. Thank you.

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1: Copy. Thank you.
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1: 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It'd be Tri-County Road and Stearns County Road, Bridgeview Court.
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0: down in like Lillian 720 2nd Street East. A female there with like her father-in-law trespassed from the property. He's no longer there. He just showed up unannounced and he left about 30 minutes ago.
1: Come on.
0: 1431.

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I have no service out here. 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
1: License comes back valid, D. David. One speed conviction in 24 and a verbal for speed in 25.
2: ACID units in the area of Lakeland Drive, southbound from Civic Center Drive, a red car hit my caller's vehicle at Civic Center Drive and then took off. He's now southbound trying to get a plane. Vehicle's by up a ladder now.
3: 223 from Marcus Construction, East Highway 12.

0: 223. They're on the railroad tracks at Lakeland. It's going to be a red car. License plate's going to be similar to Mary Lincoln Victor 548. The driver of that car gave my caller the finger and then took off.
1: 10-4. Mary Lincoln Zebra 548. And we're stopping Lakeland Drive and Highway 12.
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1: Three, 3-32 animal complaint. In Candy, Ohio, 252 5th Street North. Homeowner there picked up a homeless cat a couple weeks ago, and she said it's really sick, and now she wants someone to pick it up and bring it to the shelter. And she can be reached at the mobile number,

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0: 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Are you aware of no parking signs by Woolmer PD in the area of 125 Southeast Litch?
1: Send an email about it.
0: 311.
2: Yeah, the city is posting it for tomorrow. They're going to do a tar patching on Litchfield Avenue, and that's why it's there. It'll be done tomorrow.
0: 10.
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0: 1021 Lakeland Drive Northeast, party backed into my complainant's car.
1: 10-4, I'm on. Yeah, we're loading now. If you want to give Region a call, we're about 15 minutes out.
2: Copy, I'll give him a call.
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2: Copy that, we'll ask.

0: 3343.
1: 3343. Poly 10-7. 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
2: 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Edward Mary David 400 break for second.
1: Run.
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0: Yeah, I'm like 3-4. Good for.
1: Yeah, 4, you can call us off of Hutchin and route to Regents. 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And get 1+45 on the fuel.
0: 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You're all set, security 1503.

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3: 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Should be Steven. 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
2: Okay, 10-4. 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
4: Levi's with you, dude.
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0: Over at Mills Sports Shop, 19450 Highway 71 South. They said a customer left with the gas hose still attached to their car. They have all of their equipment back now. They just want to make the report.
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2: 236 Connecticut, case number, please. Thank you, 2220 cars. Have a 1050. Highway 22, mile marker 67. It was a auto crash detection. County will advise of some updates once I get on scene.
3: 441 Mankato. 10-4 in the deal.
1: 36.
4: SB 256 from the deal.
1: 1536.

0: 8022-10, cars 1050 rollover, westbound Highway 60, mile marker 60, right outside of Butterfield. Pickup truck and trailer. The trailer's on its side. The pickup is still upright. Trailer is laying in the median. Doesn't appear to be blocking.
1: 674, copy.
0: 1540.

0: 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You want me to point that way?
1: If you can, yes.
0: Ten four.
2: Thank you to SP 441. You and 256 can cancel UTL on the crash notification in St. Peter.
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0: a couple of city units. I could head over to Hot Creek. They have an intoxicated male inside. He fell and hit his head. I'll be sending an ambulance as well. If a couple officers want to head that way.
1: 24 from 19.
0: Hammer.
2: 236, I'm close by.
3: 239, I can take 224 spot on it.
1: I copy. Lieutenant.
0: 1548.

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1: 7213.
0: 7213, a copy. 15 is D1, and we'll be sending by in the area.

0: 13 will be in room.
1: Sir, 52. Third, if you're sent.
2: Go ahead.
1: Female, ready and relax.
2: 10-4.
1: Three, 236 status.
3: I'm 10-2. He's declining any ambulance.
1: 10-4. We have him on standby. You want me to just have him cancel then?
3: Yeah, they can cancel.
1: 10-4.
4: We've been canceled by PD back in service.
1: Canceled for 53.
3: Canceled.
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1: Yeah, 40, call us off of Regents and route back to Anoka. We got 4 on board, so 10 minutes back. And 1+35 on the fuel.
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0: 3350. Wilmer Fire Department, respond to, I believe it's going to be 1213 Southwest 6th Street, or a power line down across the driveway. Across the street from 1216 6th Street Southwest in a blue house, or a power line that's down across the driveway. So the page is 1615.
1: And, can you refresh?

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0: Copy that, thank you.

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1: I'm trying to get through their automated system now.
0: Ten four. Good luck with that.
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0: 2024, 245 is my number. Frank, 586-076-633-919, Canada's driver. Second 45, T-Tom, 080-209-139-708, Canada's passenger.
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0: 5201. Also, it's either going to be 1213 or 1227 6th Street Southwest. See a blue house and the power lines across the driveway.
1: Temper. I'll be in the area.

0: Participants
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0: 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It's probably just entering into the 70B. Can you see if you can get a caller info for that?
1: Denver, I'll get you info.

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0: 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I don't think it's anything of our concern, but until that's confirmed, just run routine. And you can just stage right off of Wilmer Avenue and 6th Street.
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0: Mankato, 2220 cards, information on a driving complaint. Northbound 169 from the 72, Black Chevy Impala, Lincoln, Mary Yellow, 278. Came across the intersection to get onto 169 and swerved into the RP. RP had to take the grass. No other conduct.
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0: 5-4, it will be 10-7. Have a good night.
2: From the suspect vehicle, heading to exit 193 right now.
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0: Good night. 1634. Ten four, that is correct.
1: That's coming back clear.

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0: 310-7, have a good night.
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0: Marshall 2350 car driving complaint, southbound Highway 23 from mile plus 82. A tan sedan, male driver is texting. His speed is inconsistent. It's 50 and then over 65 miles an hour. It's also over fog and center. RP did get around it and is now ahead of it.
1: Two OG copies, so I'll keep an eye out for it.
0: 441. 1641.
2: 220.
0: Time.
2: Up for the deal.
0: 1641.

0: 是地中文。
1: 是地中文。
0: Yeah, we're going to take care of it if you want to call utilities back and say it's a cable line.
1: Yeah, I just told them that I'd call them back if we needed them, so they're aware.
0: Perfect. Thank you. And we'll be clear.
1: Yeah, perfect. 1543.
2: George Marshall, you still have a caller?
1: Negative. She got ahead of it, and she was hard to hear with the wind.
2: Do you know what she was driving?
1: I'll call her back.

0: 202. She's in a red Mazda CX-5. And then there's two trailers from a construction company, and then that tan vehicle should be behind those.
1: Ten four, I saw it. I'm just trying to catch up.
0: 10-4.

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0: 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That vehicle, 269th Avenue, Edward Mary Mary, 357.
1: 1646.

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0: Thank you. 2210 cars for a vehicle. Fire department's en route. Deputies en route. It's going to be Highway 109 and 420th Avenue.
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2: Raymond Ambulance, on a 202 Day Street. 202 Day Street for a male party that's passed out on the floor. He is breathing right now. Time is 16:52.

0: there any deputies that can start towards this medical? 202 Day Street in Raymond. 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
1: This is Central Care, go ahead.
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1: Copy, we're en route.
0: 10-4.
2: Ten four, we must have missed that. I'll get you a sign.
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0: and call 2670 Paris Cars and Big Lake in full on a driving complaint. Westbound Highway 10 from 165th Avenue. Looking for a green older model Mercury, Minnesota plate given, King William David 197, varying speeds and weaving. Westbound 10 from 165th at 1656.
1: I didn't want to misspeak. Did you copy that CPR? I thought you said you were in Roseville.
2: Yeah, I'm in Roseville.
1: Yep, right. Just want to make sure I was right. I'll see you there.
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1: 46.
0: 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For the reminder, please, it's called in Stevens County. We're in dispatch.

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1: 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Good night, 1700.
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2: 66 will be 10-7. Have a good night.
1: Good night, 1700.
2: 202, Marshal.
1: SP202.
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3: 45, Marshal.
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0: Good night.
1: 1704. St. Cloud 2620 cars, report of a slumper. Frontage road off of the highway, Highway 23 between County Road 9 and 47th. Your mile marker 153 at Brown Mercury. Kandy, Ohio has an ambulance en route.
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0: 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They don't have anyone available at this time. They've been advised where you're coming from, if you can point that way for now.
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0: I'm a 361 for a routine in Greenlight Township, Highway 23 and County Road 9, on a suburb.
1: Spacer first responders, respond to the area of the Highway 23 frontage road between 47th Street Northeast and County Road 9, and a party slumped in a vehicle. A brown Mercury Grand Marquis. 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
0: 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They do have TJD towing en route.
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0: 3352 on reroute the vehicle. It's in the lane of traffic right out in front of the LEC. Lincoln, Sam, Henry, 421.
1: 421.
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0: 6901.
1: 901.
2: So we just went back and rechecked, and there's no one in the area.
1: No, they're actually in front of the LEC. 3302 is out with it.
2: Oh, 10-4.
1: Actually, it's a different car. Disregard.
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1: She's confused with the construction, so I'm going to get her on North Bowen 23.
0: Denver.
1: What was the address of that slumper?
0: Highway 23 Frontage Road and 47th Street.
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0: 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She keeps blocking the numbers, but they keep contacting her.
1: 10-4.
0: 1715.
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0: 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Oscar, are you able to start flight to Rice Memorial?
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2: Sigla 2640 cars, information only on the driving complaint. Eastbound 94 from outpost 124 on two cars, a silver Impala, plate of Edward Boy, yellow 962, and a blue Camaro with a partial plate, zebra. Driving at high speeds, believed to be over 100 miles an hour and possibly racing. It's eastbound 94 from outpost 124, information only at 1719.
1: Do you have an approximate rate weight on the patient?
3: An older red truck with an older male driver, northbound in the southbound lanes of business 71 out from the Midwest campus.
4: To him, it's Henry. I can watch over it. Makes it that far.
5: 224, same traffic.
0: 10-4.
1: 3350.
0: 3350. Do we have a Steve Morris Hansen, born in 55 and local? You can add him as witness, please.
1: Was he the caller?

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1: 3302. I backtracked the southbound lanes to 23rd Street, nothing.
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1: I'll advise the trooper that's on, but all of state's road construction type signs are flipped over and stuff. 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Not a hazard, I'll be paying.
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0: 350 Carson Fishland, a driving complaint northbound Carson southbound Highway 59 from mile marker 69 for a white Dodge Charger, unsafe passing at a high rate of speed. No follower information at 1754.
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0: Pekin 1021 Maria, the mobile number. Her daughter was bit at Cardinal Place around 1600 hours or so. They are just clearing from urgent care now. She's under the impression that Cardinal Place took a report, but there's nothing in the ICRs that I'm seeing.
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1: 10-4.
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1: LifeLink 3, down safe on the cart. I have nothing for debrief either. 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

0: 7 to 13. 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Plotting at 1101 Lakeland Drive Northeast for male and female party yelling and screaming back and forth. Unable to get somebody to answer me. We do have a contact there with a Blake Rolfe.
1: Stand for it.

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There's just yelling, screaming back and forth. If this is the Blake Rolfe, he does have a 1029 out of the Minnesota Department of Corrections. Sandra.

0: 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What's your 20? I know in the past this individual's known to run.
1: 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I just went by the YMCA, northbound on Lakeland.
0: Denver, I'm just going by POIP.

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1: Standing by.
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